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1: 177.
2: I'm out traffic stop there on Highway 70, just off of 440. 537-4466.
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1: 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Insurance confirmed 52.
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1: 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Starting my own same as ending.
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0: 207 Central. 207, go ahead. I'll be out at this residence on 2nd Street. Enter the address. Be right across from the fire department. Ending mileage when you're ready.
1: Ten four, can you turn on your ending mileage?
0: 10-4, it's 4122.
2: 3-way traffic.
1: 10-4, 4122. Last unit, can you turn on? I walked over.
2: 3-way traffic. Boy out of Keene, 5-9 Tom, BIK 59T, B White Lexus. Penny Lane and Cannon Line Road.
1: 5 turns back 52 on a white Lexus, expires September 2026 out of Alexander. Insurance confirmed 52.

0: 308. 251 is my number.
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0: That subject returns back 52 out of Alexander, Class B valid, no endorsements, no restrictions, little traffic, no number 252. Got with the next one.
1: 946-58-8836. 946-58-8836.
0: That subject returns back 52 out of North Little Rock, Class B valid, no endorsements, no restrictions, little traffic, no number 252.
2: Central 198.
0: 10498.

0: 177, Little Rock traffic.
1: 177.
0: I'm 840 eastbound at 158 with a white dump truck. No 28 to the rear. Can we go ahead and log me 10-6 inspection?
1: 10-4, 1937.

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1: Yeah, I don't have service on State Highway 530.
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0: 41 guy.
1: Yeah, at School Drive and Highway 229. Adam George Henry, 60 Frank, via Red Chevrolet Silverado. Adam George Henry, 60 Frank.
0: Mara turns back 52 on a red Chevy 1500, expires May 2026 out of Benton, insurance confirmed 52.

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0: Calling engine 3, ground, breathing problems, 7170 Hill Road. Alert advised, 47-year-old female is having an asthma attack. She was outside, not too hot. 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

Trasswood Fire, 36-1, Fall 9523, Highway 229, Fall 9523, Highway 229. If you're on plot group 6, second page.

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0: 41, Charlie.
1: Got
0: here across from Victory Baptist Church on Highway 67. Boy, Lincoln King, 37. Hey, Adam. Boy, Lincoln King, 37. Hey, Adam. Ready, QX 60.
1: That aggregate turns back 52 on a silver Infinity expires May 2026 at a Mableville Insurance confirmed 52.

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0: 207, terrorist threatening. Go ahead. 13418 Earl D. Miller Lane. 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Said it's coming, the threats are coming over the phone.
1: 10496.
0: 10496.

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1: Stand 4.

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0: 331 Union Paul Keene, 331 UPK. Yeah. It's going to be a gold GMC pickup truck. It'll be at the Davis Elementary.

0: Little Rock Central to Unit 177. Oh, 177 Little Rock, you have traffic. 10-4, I saw you're the only one out, so I was reaching out directly. I don't know if you're able, but we are being requested by state police. They're being requested, I'm sorry, not state police, Lone Oak County. At Highway 232 and 13, south of Carlisle, they said that they're out with a 18-wheeler that's stuck in a ditch blocking traffic and they don't have a CDL. They are requesting one of us to come out.
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0: Attaboy Henry, 49 Ida, ABH 49I, via Blue Kia. Yeah, the Circle K on Vimy Ridge.
1: That returns back 52 on a Blue Kia off the month 1st, July 2026 at Alexander Insurance. Confirmed 52.

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0: Tamika Hubbard, January 1997-06-17, returns back 52 out of Alexandria, Class B, valid no endorsements and restrictions, with traffic and number 652.
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0: 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George 739 SSG.
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0: 10-4. 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
2: 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I'm going to be displayed on a white Honda Ridgeline. I'll be here at the city park.
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1: Right.
0: 6081 Saddle Hill Drive. Caller advised, the person she doesn't want to come to her house is coming to her house. Advised, it's going to be her ex-boyfriend. Said he's coming to drop off her things, but he isn't welcomed here, and she hasn't asked him to come drop off her things. It's going to be a Daryl summons. Paperwork 2007, February 3rd. It's going to be in a white Audi 2016. He already told her he's on the way.
1: And 496.
0: Ten 496.
2: Three away, Central.
0: All right, go ahead.
2: I'm gonna be out at the Polo and Dynasty in Harold with a suspicious vehicle. It's gonna be a silver Toyota. No PN at this time.
0: 10-4.
2: 307, done route back.
0: 10-496.
3: 203 Central. I'll be en route. 207. What's the numerics again? Can you give me the details again?
0: 6081 Saddle Hill Drive. Caller advised, the person she doesn't want to come to her house is coming to her house. That it's going to be her ex-boyfriend. Said he's coming to drop her things off, but he's not welcomed here, and she hasn't asked him to drop off her things. It's going to be a Daryl summons. Paperwork 2007-0203. Said he'll be in a white Audi 2016. Told her he's already on the way.

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0: ARB 52 I returns back 52 on a silver Toyota Corolla expires October 2026 out of Sheridan. Entrance confirmed 52.
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0: Highway 111 and Emerald States Drive. Caller said today, maroon charger with a specialty tag is swerving on Alexander Road, about to be within Alexander City. The ranch past the fire department.
1: Ten four, I'll be 96. Break to a similar 202. Can y'all start that way as well?
2: Yeah, 10-4, I'm 96 from Brookwood and Don Parker. Central, you advise it's headed towards East of Zayer, it's headed towards South Alexander. Or, excuse me, towards North Sardis.
0: The caller advisor just passed the fire department. Correction, police department.
2: I cut you off. You said it was coming by the fire department headed which direction? I apologize.
0: It just now passed the police department.

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1: Are you close to that area? I'm stuck behind a car here on West Azalea.

0: 207, the caller by say just past the Meadows Edge. So they're now passing St. Joseph's Glen.
1: I just turned on a 111. I'm trying to catch you.
0: 10-4.

0: because the caller died. They're now on 3rd Street. They just turned left. Correction, they're now back on Alexander Road.
1: Dan?

0: 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Could they advise which way they're heading on Alexander Road?
1: They advise they're off the Circle K now.

0: 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I'll be 97 in the area by Circle K. I'm advised the vehicle turned into Circle K.
1: 10-4.
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1: Go ahead with it.
0: 4 Henry Adam, Frank Henry David. That's 4 H-A F-H-D.
1: Merritt turns back 52 on a gray Dodge Charger, expires December 2026 to a Cortland Gales out of Little Rock, entrance unconfirmed 52.
2: 207, since will you advise that comes back to a gray Dodge Charger?
1: 10-4.
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Portland Gale, Sigward 2006-0421, returns back 52 out of Little Rock, Class C, valid, no endorsements, no restrictions, with traffic, and number 252. He's also showing to have a protection order out of Pulaski County, with the protected party being a Miracle Ford. Other than that, he's 52.

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1: 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How's it going?
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Brian Battalion, engine 21-1, accident unknown injury. I-30 North, 124 mile marker, accident unknown injury. I-30 Westbound, 124 mile marker. You'll be on ground one.

0: 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Truck 3, copy.
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1: 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Dragon ones are out.
2: Copy, catch in route. Accident, unknown injury, 2400 I-30 north is going to be I-30 westbound at the 124-mile marker. Again, I-30 westbound at the 124-mile marker. Two-vehicle accident, one person is not injured, the other party won't talk to the LifeNet crew. ASP has been notified.

0: 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Bathroom.
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0: So, who attended this?
1: Two seven Central, 202-27. Go ahead with your traffic.
0: 3153 Sagegrass Lane, it's an attended death. They're just needing meds picked up.
1: Can you inform me, sir?
0: Yeah, sure. 10496.

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0: Who's running the terminal?
1: That would be Sergeant Mitchell.
0: 10-4. I'm going to email her a firearm. I need entered in the ACIC stolen, please.
1: 10-4. I'll let her know.
0: 4. She can just email me the nick number when she gets it.
1: 10-4.

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1: Happy Institute, got you en route. 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

0: 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It's going to be a red Nissan Rogue, Alexander Road near Cornerstone.
1: Third turns back 52 on a red Nissan Rogue. Your first August 2026 had a litter rock entrance unconfirmed 52.

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0: 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Okay.

0: 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Also in unit 753.
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1: 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George Frank David Edward Lincoln Robert. That's GFDELR.
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0: 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He's going to have a red top on the dump truck.
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1: 171.
0: Meet traffic stop, Highway 5, pulling in the exit at 57. I'll be out with a white dump truck, no at the end of the rear.
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1: 188.
0: 440 eastbound, about the 8. I'm going to be out with a flatbed. It's going to be Indiana trailer tag, Paul Adams, 74628.
1: 74755.
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1: Benton County Asylum Springs, straight out copies you loud and clear. How mean?
0: Yeah. Loud and clear. Have a good day.
1: Thank you, Benton County Asylum Springs. 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
0: Traffic stop, I-57 southbound at the 18. Calling Arkansas Tax, Adam Mary Sam, 34 Victor.
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0: We're going to 4:30. Going northbound near the right, the left inside lane. We'll be working in that area. I'll let you know once.
1: Do you know what working on at 10?
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1: Good morning, State Health. This is the regional director. I read you loud and clear.
0: Good morning, regional director. I copy you loud and clear. DHS supervisor. Recalling the EHS supervisor. Nothing heard. NS. Nothing heard. Fayetteville office.
2: Good morning, State Health. This is the Fayetteville office. I read you loud and clear.
0: Good morning, Fayetteville office. I copy you loud and clear. Russellville office. Recalling the Russellville office. Nothing heard. Baxter County. Recalling Baxter County. Nothing heard. Benton County, Rogers.
3: Good morning, this is Benton County, Rogers.
0: Good morning, Benton County, Rogers. I copy you loud and clear. Boone County.
4: Good morning, this is Boone County. I read you loud and clear.
0: Good morning, Boone County. I copy you loud and clear. Carroll County. Recalling Carroll County. Nothing heard. Conway County.
5: Good morning, State Health. This is Conway County. We read you loud and clear.
0: Good morning, Conway County. I copy you loud and clear. Crawford County.
6: That's a big Roger, State Health. This is Crawford County. Read your Lima Charlie. Have this station over.
0: Good morning, Crawford County. Copy you Lima Charlie. Franklin County.
7: Franklin County. Read you loud and clear.
0: Good morning, Franklin County. I copy you loud and clear. Johnson County.
8: Good morning, State Health. This is Johnson County. We hear you loud and clear.
0: Good morning, Johnson County. I copy you loud and clear. Logan County, Boonville.
9: State Health, this is Logan County, Boonville.
0: Good morning, Logan County, Boonville. I copy you loud and clear. Logan County, Paris.
10: Loud and clear.
0: Good morning, Logan County, Paris. Got you loud and clear. Madison County.
11: Good morning, this is Madison County. I read you loud and clear.
0: Good morning, Madison County. I copy you loud and clear. Marion County.
12: Marion County, loud and clear.
0: Good morning, Marion County. I copy you loud and clear. Newton County. Recalling Newton County. Nothing heard. Perry County. Recalling Perry County. Nothing heard. Pope County.
13: Good morning, State Health. This is Pope County. We read you loud and clear.
0: Good morning, Pope County. I copy you loud and clear. Scott County.
14: Good morning, State Health. This is Scott County. We read you loud and clear.
0: Good morning, Scott County. I copy you loud and clear. Searcy County. Recalling Searcy County. Nothing heard. Jim County. Recalling Sebastian County. Nothing heard. Springdale Outreach. Recalling Springdale Outreach. Nothing heard. Van Buren County.
15: This is Van Buren County. We read you loud and clear.
0: Good morning, Van Buren County. I copy you loud. Washington County. Recalling Washington County. Nothing heard. Yellow County, Danville. Recalling Yell County, Danville. Nothing heard. Yell County, Dardanelle. Recalling Yell County, Dardanelle. Nothing heard. 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
16: 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This is Carroll County.
0: Good morning, Carroll County. I copy you loud and clear. Any other stations?
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0: 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I copy you loud and clear. Any other stations? This is the Arkansas Department of Health, concluding the Northwest Region A Wind Radio Check. Everybody have a great day. Stay safe. 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
1: Good morning, Yale County Danville. I copy you loud and clear, Howling.
0: Loud and clear. Have a good day.
1: Thank you, Yale County Danville. You have a good day as well. Stay down clear, 0838.

0: 675.
1: I-40 westbound about the 168, yeah, with a white Ram Sprinter van that was being displayed to the rear.
0: 10-4-8-42.
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1: Occurred in the area of Highway 5 in Alexander. The caller advised there was a Kia sedan, white in color, Boy King George, 9-2 boy, tailgating and almost ran her off the road. Last thing going towards Little Rock. Her name is an Andrea Salinas, 830-352-0089. It's 830-352-0089.

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1: Several.
0: 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Coming back on the Dustin Winky, white male, 2,726, valid class D, motorcycle endorsement, 1052.
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0: 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On Paul Ocean Adams 4117. That tag is going to be out of Ohio.
1: What kind of car is it on?

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1: 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Southbound, it's 20. 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
1: 693.
0: Traffic stop, I-57 southbound at the 19. Yeah, Arkansas Tax, Adam Boyd, George, 918.
1: 10-4-10-0-3.
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2: 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Ending mileage and ready.
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1: 675.
0: 40 eastbound about the 178. I believe it's a Mexico tag 21 Edward Robert 2 King. It's going to be on a white bobtail.

Little Rock Central to District 1 units for information only. Received a report of a white cab pulling a hopper bottom, leaking fertilizer onto Highway 70. It was last seen on 70 around Remington and Bear Creek Farms. Again, this is just for information only. Little Rock Central's clear at 1016.

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1: 671.
0: 4 eastbound, 173, Ontario 28, William 81, 55 Mary.
2: 208-911 open line.
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2: The closest ping we could get was 592 meters around the post office. There was complete silence on the line. We couldn't get a better ping than that.
0: I'll be 96.
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1: 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Robert Ocean Nora Adam. Patrona. It's on a gray Tacoma. We'll be at the Hog Service Station.

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0: Show me out of the Nature Academy on Sawmill Road in East End for a fire inspection.
1: Thank you, 121. I'll show you at the Nature Academy in East End. Have a good day. Adam Clear.

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0: to Central Traffic. 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It's okay.
1: T4S described June 27 expiration, insurance confirmed 52.

0: 5-4 traffic. It's going to be on West Stars in the landfill with a silver Chevy Tahoe. And unmarked.
1: Hey, Sardis is what cross street?
0: The landfill.
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0: 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It's going to return to a Thomas Hunt out of Tulsa, Oklahoma. No insurance information. It's 1052.
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0: 671.
1: 40 eastbound, just past 183, Texas 28, King 2-1, 4692.
0: 10-4, 11-12.

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0: Couldn't be at Bogside High School. Got a 19-meter ping, no answer on callback.
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0: Captain. Battalion 1 Engine 1, Fox Ridge Estates, room 317 for a sick person. Engine 1, Fox Ridge Estates, 317, room number for sick person. Copy in route, Fox Ridge Estates, room 317 for a sick person. Have a male subject advising he feels weak. There is an FMP on this address for that room number that he's known to be rude and aggressive and possibly carry a cane with a taser.
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0: 484. I got a court date for a Benton off of.
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0: July the 6th, 8 a.m., Benton District Court. 7-6-26, 8 a.m., Benton District Court.

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0: 15361 Oak Glen Drive, 15361 Oak Glen Drive. Be meeting the caller there in a white Dodge Ram. Advised that he went out of town and his mother changed the locks. He's made contact with an attorney about taking inventory of his belongings in the house, wanting the officer to stand by while he tries to get mother to let him in.
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0: 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That'll be for an 80-year-old female. She's laying on the floor, sick, weak, dizzy. She said she'd want to go to Baptist.

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0: I'll be 1098 from that traffic stop. I'll be 1015 one time with one adult female to the 116 Fairgrounds with beginning mileage when you're ready.
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2: Eleven two oh eight Donnie Drive. Gonna be involving neighbors.
4: Yes, ma'am. You called Benton County.
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4: 10-4-96. 5-4-4, starting mileage. Going to the Swain County Jail with one female. I got starting mileage when you're ready.

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1: Two Central 7 traffic. Two Central 7 traffic. Two Central 7 traffic. Two Central 7 traffic. Two Central 7 traffic. Two Central 7 traffic. Two Central 7 traffic. Two Central 7 traffic. Two Central 7 traffic. Two Central 7 traffic. Two Central 7 traffic. Two Central 7 traffic. Two Central 7 traffic. Two Central 7 traffic. Two Central 7 traffic. Two Central 7 traffic. Two Central 7 traffic. Two Central 7 traffic. Two Central 7 traffic. Two Central 7 traffic. Two Central 7 traffic. Two Central 7 traffic. Two Central 7 traffic. Two Central 7 traffic. Two Central 7 traffic. Two Central 7 traffic. Two Central 7 traffic. Two Central 7 traffic. Two Central 7 traffic. Two Central 7 traffic. Two Central 7 traffic. Two Central 7 traffic. Two Central 7 traffic. Two Central 7 traffic. Two Central
0: position. He has no F ranks.
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1: 675.
0: 40 eastbound, 183 Galveston, Texas, X-ray boy Paul, 5882.
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0: 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Highway 89 right off of exit 173 with motorist changing the tire.
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0: Negative.
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2: 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I'm gonna go peel off of it when we go green.

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0: Are there any first responders out of the accident westbound 30 to 119?

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1: 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Hey, Dusty, when we get down to the antique mall down here on the right, just go ahead and pull back off and then jump back in behind LT behind us.
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3: 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Also, if we get stuck, y'all light your way through that intersection.

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0: They got him stopped.
1: We're 15-15.
0: Copy that. All right, we're going to go ahead and make contact with the truck.
2: Copy. I'm going to pull off over here off of a little past Missouri. Once you get everything in route, we'll fall in behind you.

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1: Yeah, we're moving you to position now.
0: I can go ahead and get it launched. Ready?

Northeast, Fox 10-2, copy of fall at 12014 Floresta Lane. 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

0: let me know when y'all are in route with the keys in the truck, and I'll go ahead and call us out on one.
1: We're pulling off right now.
2: Copy. Dispatch is monitoring Mac 11, so we can just call out on here.
0: Copy that.
2: Is anybody supposed to be in the residence other than the son?
3: Yeah, he said to his knowledge just the son would be there. He's got a dog in his own room.
2: Copy. Is it going to give us any problem?
1: Negative.
2: Copy.

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1: 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Logan's Roadhouse, 23115 I-30 South. Got a male in his mid-30s having an active seizure inside the restaurant.
0: Three-oh-eight.
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0: 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That's 371 URO.
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1: August 6th.
0: Then I'll be back in my unit.
2: 10-4-15-27.

0: 312 shots fired. Has reported shots fired in the area of 11022 Vine Street, 11022 Vine Street. Callers advised him that he heard one shot and seen a white male, larger build, gray shirt, walking around with a gun in his pants. He hung up on us, wouldn't give us any other information.
1: 4-9.

0: Central. Can you give me a description of the male again, please?
1: The only thing the caller said was a larger build white male wearing a gray shirt.
2: 312-97 in the area.
0: Yeah. I'll be in the area also.
1: Both units in the area.
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1: where we're at.
0: 7-8. Perfect. Highway 70, just before the Circle K. I'm going to be out with Arkansas. Paul Tom, 70275.
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0: 502 Central, did you have traffic for me?
1: 502, I got a disturbance on Potomac Trail.
0: And 4, go ahead.
1: 7048 Potomac Trail, 7048 Potomac Trail. Our caller's going to be 8 months pregnant, and her got into a physical disturbance. Finally got the wife out of the house, but she made entry back in through a back window by tearing the screen. Not sure who it is, but the caller's advising she pointed her duty weapon at her without realizing it was her wife, and I got into a verbal argument.
0: Ten four, you can show me 96 from Hiram. Still there?
1: Going to be a Pulaski County deputy. It was her weapon.
0: Four. Are all parties still in the home?
1: We're still getting an additional. The other subject, they believe, left in a white Jeep, unknown direction of travel at this time. It's going to be a Micah Dunley.
0: Stand for it.

0: time with him.
1: Ten four, sir, if you don't mind.
0: 10-4, break. Central, I'll be 96.
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Central D1 unit, stand by. To be Saline County, I-30, eastbound at the 107.4 on the right shoulder. 30, eastbound at the 107.4. Could be information only, Little Rock Central, clear 1611.

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0: 312. In the area of 14400 Parkway Circle, the Parkway Circle and Parkway Meadows. Have a caller advising there's a white female in a dark blue one piece, white tennis shoes, hair in a ponytail, brown. Going door to door trying to sell memberships to pest control once her checked on it.
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